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0: He must get the window from a glass. I get the step. He must get the step. 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

a lot of these songs too, some of them, you know, they don't even really have titles yet, you know, so if you have any suggestions, just, you know, raise your hand, because, so I call them like a line in the song, you know. This one, we refer to as Adam Lives in Theory. And when I refer to Adam, I'm really speaking about all of humanity, you know, without exception of anybody, you know. And I know that a lot of the content in the songs is very heavy, you know. But see, fantasy is what people want, but reality is what they need. And I've just retired from the fantasy part.

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3: 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Is that X your middle name?
2: Cool, that's a little vehicle ID, right?
3: You're getting smart because you'll be in a fucking car with him. I'm just fucking smart ass. I'm asking you, what the X is? Is that your middle name?
2: Of course, what is it?

0: 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We will dance and we will whirl. All you children gather round. 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
1: I've seen the devil down sunset in every place.

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1: This Ray K-47. Talking about Rio Daddy, the Rio the OG. 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I'm Ray the OG. My little man's came up in the hard hood. You know what it was. But I'm talking about the struggle was real and it paid off. You got to go sit down, unfortunately, for a minute. But I'm talking about the minute gonna go by so smooth because I had to do it. It's part of life. I'm talking about some of the stuff we go through, you got to. He'll be right back, you'll see. And I'm talking about everything gonna be good because I'm gonna hold him down. Just keep up and follow us.
2: Damn, Spurgeon, you shot this.
3: Ooh, shit, that's a Danny G beat.
4: Shit. 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
0: Yeah, yeah. I wear $1,200 jeans now, bum ass niggas.
2: Before the deal.
3: Call that nigga Big Guap. He got a lot of guap. Call that nigga Big Rock. He got big diamonds. Call that nigga Big Rock. 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

Say, let me get a Durant. 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That's a 14. 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
2: When you're young, not much matters. 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
2: When you wake up, it's the same thing. 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
3: Music
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0: Ah, not everything. The sun is still shining. It's a beautiful day out. Some things are okay, right?
2: There we go.

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Yeah. I don't gotta talk, look at my jewelry, he can say more. Yeah. 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I got them rats, I was just buying, you was just looking. I bought the diamonds, now she just

0: 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I'm off the molly right now.
1: Datpiff.com, world premiere.
0: Yeah.

0: Trust.
1: You have to figure out how to get there. You can tell if they got it if you know exactly who they are in the first 20 seconds of the record.
0: Run it up. This shit wasn't cut. Lift a couple seconds, then I said this was enough.
2: What is the request of perfection is themselves? They don't sometimes understand that their imperfections are the beauty.

0: with two ladies. Getting my dick sucked out on the Euphrates. Nothing but throat, I don't do babies. Nope. Hermes bucket, Bottega, blue navies. Crispy rod labor, the God favors. The symmetry of my foundation was hard labor. I built it all brick by brick. I stretch out in the California chick by chick. Slick fly wit, Ernie shavings, I break jaws. If I decide to eat off your plate, fuck it, I take yours. When I choose to touch the masses, I take tours. I get money, I sit in nice whips, and I shake whores. Beat it, bitch. You know you at the end of the rope. When you lie in the crosshairs at the end of the scope. When your circle lines you up, that's the end of the hope. Praying to Mary like a close friend of the Pope.
1: Let me find out.
0: The sacrifices I made reminds me and takes me back to vices I paid. Money I blew, trips with a honey or two. Night drives in that Huracan, honey and blue.
2: He don't make up for his sins in the church. He do it in the streets. He do it at home. The rest is bullshit and you know it.

I think one thing we need to realise is that we need to be really, really grateful that we've got incredible friends. We're doing an incredible thing in this music thing. And I think sometimes, because there's so much personal change going on outside of that, I think sometimes

slash and dice out perfect guys, putting words in rhymes like a surgeon, slice and dissect. But I perks and highs where I find and fit them. And I knew if I did this, that with time I'd find my tribe. So I wouldn't say that I really risked it. Like J2 said, the network's listed. That means there's guests on business. And I know that they hear what we say, but they gotta repeat and replay, cause hearing's different from listening. I'm a sound man, but not a sound man with sounds that sound soundy, a sound system. And I'm around, but I'm never surrounded round man that are rowdy round a mischief. But I'm about and I'm never in doubt. I write for the count, count me out, then you're pissed. I was never the shoutiest kid, now I'll shatter the crowd and fly around the town to my twin. So, boy, you better know I'm calm. I ain't got a devil in my palm, just a pen, I ain't never with the qualms. But around the sound I got vim, I'm really on wins for the games that lost without me. If you've got paid shows, then you've got to shout me. And we can't go hook for a hook, cause you know that I stay having lots around me like fish before they get lined and sinkered.

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